Adidi, Adidi, Adidi, Radio Diwa, Radio Diwa, Air Diwa, Radio Diwa, Radio Wahda. 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

as a matter of endeavor. Pursuing happiness as a way to stay clever and travel wherever in binary code letters. Subjugate through a digital higher bit rate as a matter of the ladder. Ladder being extant-charted, scenic routes moving, not knowing what's next. Category blank, allegory pinned in a smoke-filled domicile. Textile, material profile. Being that close, make the man in a fleeting moment that's communicated through this microphone component.

0: call me something nice.
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2: What you want, Mama?

know, I always enjoy playing Washington, D.C. Makes me feel not only among friends, but close to the seat of government. Provides me with an opportunity to deliver, for example, this open letter pressed into my hands by a man on my street. If I am not mistaken, I once read, back during that short spell I spent in school, where every slave set free was supposed to get, for slaving, 40 acres and a mule. Now, ain't no telling how much work was done by my ancestors under slavery's rule, but sure as hell the total's got to run at least 40 acres and a mule. Now, I'm not saying this to see folks sweat, 'cause I'm not bitter, neither am I cruel, but ain't nobody paid for slavery yet about my 40 acres and my mule. We had a promise that was taken back, and when we hollered it was hush be cool. Well, me, I'm being rowdy, hot and black. I want my 40 acres and my mule. Tell me not to get myself upset. Don't look at me like

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I may be crazy, but I ain't no fool. 100 years of debt at 10% per year, per 40 acres and per mule. Now, add that up. Ooh-wee, look at that. No wonder y'all call great-grandma Jewel. Just pay me that and call the whole thing square.

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Yeah? No names. These guys mess around. Pull out one of your records and slice up a new Japsire, yeah?

While everything around me is ever changing, there is underlying all that change a living power that is changeless, that holds all together, that creates, dissolves,

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The kind of beauty that hits down in your soul.

coming straight to you. Vultures of Culture, September 2009. This is Medicine for the People, bringing it to you with Sister Golden Hair Surprise on the road. We be passing through Montana these days, bruh. Oh, but we in Idaho right now, man. We've been posting up on the side of the river with a good fireplace and our marshmallow bag and our nachos and our fudge shop, deluxe graham crackers.

How you doing? I know it's been a while. I've been running crazy and that ain't really no excuse, but this whole world is running crazy. People killing each other, fighting wars. We forgot about you in a lot of places. And the truth is, we still really need you. I really need you. So I promise I won't stay away so long next time. I'll be back sooner than later. Thanks for always carrying me when I was too weak to walk. Well, I gotta get out of here. But I'll talk to you again soon.

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Tonight's matchup coming to you from the magnificent MGM Grand Hotel and Casinos in Las Vegas, Nevada. On tonight's card is Razel, the undisputed beatbox champion of the world for the past decade, versus 50 of the world's best beatboxers who have been trying to get a shot at this title for a long time now. This ought to be good, Al. Let's get it!

choir. He lost 7 sons, 3 daughters. 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He even lost his health. Even his wife and his friends turned against him. His wife said, curse God and die. Evil is real, and that the human heart is capable of almost limitless evil when it is cut off from God. To redeem the world, to save you and me from our sins, to give us assurance that if we died, we're going

Bhakti Deepam, what generally people come there, they will have their own worshipping the people, meeting the God, do their sins, to cover their sins. You will have a better life in your life. What you have seen it, what you had done, everything will be subsided. For that, important people used to gather from there. They are coming from different places. Shiva is had done a lot of things there.

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1: 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It's a lot of MCs out here claiming they got style and that they tight. But I don't give a damn about none of them. Cause see me?

Fuck. This is like the coolest song I ever heard in my whole life. Fuck all of you who said I wouldn't make it. They said I was a loser. They said I was a no one. They said I was a fucking psycho. But look at me now, all up in the interweb. Worldwide, 2009, Futurista, Enter the Ninja, Yo Landy Fusser, DJ High Tech, you fucking aren't good. It's mine now.